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Engine 24, debris fire, 321, Tuolumne Street, Hall of Justice. Engine 24, debris fire, 321, Tuolumne Street, Hall of Justice. Crosses Virginia Street and Capitol Street, map grid K5.

0: Battalion 21 on Main. Do you have any further reports on this location of the accident?
1: Battalion 21, negative. We have the single call from CHP. Goodbye. Battalion 21, further log shows someone may have a visual from the westbound side, just east of Skaggs, half mile. The vehicle is on its course.
0: Copy that. Traffic is slowing a little bit, westbound 37. So, I'll advise.
1: 10-4. Engine 24, do you copy the call?
2: Christmas.
1: 24.

0: Leo 22 is cleared. He cut you.
1: Thank you.
2: Leo Battalion 21.
1: Battalion 21, go ahead.
2: Made contact with CHP. This is just a motorist on the road, no injuries. All units are returning to service. Engine 21 is going to be delayed. Response from here due to traffic.
1: Battalion 21, I copy.
2: And Battalion 21 as well.
1: 10-4.

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0: Please. Getting 1075 beat 5. 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

0: Lane is holding an 1179 in front of the Honda dealership, 800 Admiral Callahan. A black Mercedes versus a silver Ford Focus hatchback. The driver of the Mercedes has a complaint of pain to the abdomen, requesting an ambulance, but with the other party, no reports of pain from them. Units 1025, clear.
1: We're up, Richard.
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0: They're requesting a K-9 and 3 units to assist with a foot bail. The one is an 814. It'll be a black male, black suit rag, black jacket, lost his pants jumping over a fence. Last seen going eastbound from Broadway, requesting units to respond. Stand for, do you copy?
1: Hey, firm, we're just getting our stuff way out of there. We'll go to the 1179 as well.

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0: 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And we're going to be heading to the call in beat 7.
1: Copy.
2: Do they request code 3 as well?
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0: Yeah, can somebody take that 1179 B1? Adam 1 has a drone, and I'd like them to go to the footpail, please.
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0: 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We're going to be resetting on it right now. 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
1: 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I'll show you my route.
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0: Hello, 27. 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
1: Hi, puppy.

0: 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What's the registration date for the vehicle ending in 275?
1: Seven eight 2026.

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0: Thank you.

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0: We're on scene. 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There's nothing showing, no smoke or fire. It's heavily fortified. We're not going to force entry. If you could just notify the whoever's in charge of the premise that there's an issue with their fire alarm.
1: 10-4.
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1: I copy.

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0: It's going to be William 1, King 5, John 4, George Boy 4, Paul Nora 3, 6, 2, 9, 9, 7.

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Well, holding a 415 verbal effort, 415 physical, in beat 1, welfare check, possible 1056 threats, with medical staging in beat 5, and a 1057J in beat 5.

0: Adam 5, just be advised, we got an additional call advising that the subject was requesting medical for shortness of breath, and he's being aggressive on scene.
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0: The white yellow. 7338053. Should be last in Zuniga out of America again.
1: Hi, copy. Just confirm it was Y yellow in the beginning.
0: Hey, bro.
1: Copy, stand by. Leo 4 Adam 1, you can send us incident 198. Adam 1. Profile 62.
0: Good.
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Ground and 5, your return. Your subject left this flight, born in 2005-05, chose to be clear, but restricted corrective lenses, negative case, female, black over brown, 5'7", 160, out of Fairfield.

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0: And I'm going to copy code 4, Sonoma and Redwood. Four fall three return. So last said Pishman, born in 2006, female, is clear, suspended or revoked. A negative case out of Sisters Heights.
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0: The lane that's holding on 2735 just occurred, beat 1.
2: Well, 23, can you confirm if they are going, walking towards Sonoma? Because we've walked up closer to the building.

0: Engine 23, they're stating that they're at 4345 Sonoma.
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1: Copy, we're outside. Can you give a description of possibly what they're wearing?
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0: 23. My RP's mom said she's standing by the ambulance.
1: 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We're going to make our way out there now.
0: Copy.
1: He's in a black car behind the engine. We made contact.
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0: 23 engineer. 23 captain, where you at?
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1: 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Can you check New York to see if he has a driver's license out of there?
0: 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Stand by.

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Last of Perot, born in 1983, shows to be clear, valid, negative case, male, brown over hazel, 5'11", 200 out of Walnut Creek.

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0: One, Frank Boy, Sam. Sam 3, 1 Lincoln 6, 1 Henry Boy, 3 2, 3 1 4.

0: 3 that VIN returns clear, shows a pending record insurance status not checked on a 2001 Ford van, to Alaska gig on Tall Trees, Vallejo.
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0: Your subject, last of Leon, born in 1990, shows to be clear, suspended, or revoked. 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Negative case, male, black or brown, 63200, address on Virginia Street, R City.

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0: Last of Charles, Adam, Tom, Adam, Nora, Adam, Nora. I'm sorry, let me say that over. Charles, Adam, Tom, Adam, Lincoln, Adam, Nora, versus Jose, Common.
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1: 4705. Copy, thank you. Unity.
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1: Of course.

Per Caesar Vergara, born in 77, clear lesser fetus is valid, should be brown over black, 5'5". It says 69 pounds. Negative case is over.

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0: I copy. We're not near a computer. What were the notes on that?
1: For that one, it was a Hispanic male, 20 to 30, upset that he got kicked out of the house. The caller for that one was a Robert Kenneth Wayne Strutter.
0: I copy. Do you know if they contacted anyone?
1: It looks like they did speak to the Robert guy, and they didn't want anything done, but I'm not sure if they did it in person or on phone.
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1: 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Air Island in Georgia.
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0: Title 2. 27 on Oscar Hernandez, born in 02. Over Brown, 5'11", 147. Corrective lenses required. He's valid and clear with a Vallejo address on New Bedford.
1: I copy. 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
1: 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What's your dispo?
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0: 6. 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
0: 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Thank you.
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0: Four seven zero six.
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0: 10 temporary units for a 10851 just occurred, 408 Annette Avenue, 408 Annette Avenue. RP's friend Patrick, BMA 62 Finbuild, took the keys and refused to give them back to her, left in her black Honda Prologue towards Venetia Road, trying to get a plate.
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2: Five ball six.
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1: It'll be a Patrick Settle Black Male 6'2 thin build. 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

0: And it looks like he's suspended, revoked, possibly 14. For a felony assault out of Oakland PD with a dangerous weapon, inflict corporal injury on the spouse. It doesn't indicate what kind of weapon. And another for an assault out of Martinez, or correction, Oakland PD. Same type of thing, 273-5.
1: Copy, thank you.

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0: 502-470-8-4708. 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
0: Copy that.
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0: 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We're just waiting for another unit.
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1: Five. Five. Five. Five. Five. Five. Five. Five. Five. Five. Five. Five. Five. Five. Five. Five. Five. Five. Five. Five. Five. Five. Five. Five. Five. Five. Five. Five. Five. Five. Five. Five. Five. Five. Five. Five. Five. Five. Five. Five. Five. Five. Five. Five. Five. Five. Five. Five. Five. Five. Five. Five. Five. Five. Five. Five. Five. Five. Five. Five. Five. Five. Five. Five. Five. Five. Five. Five. Five. Five. Five. Five. Five. Five. Five. Five. Five. Five. Five. Five. Five. Five. Five. Five. Five. Five. Five. Five. Five. Five. Five. Five. Five. Five. Five. Five. Five. Five. Five. Five. Five. Five. Five. Five. Five. Five. Five. Five. Five. Five. Five. Five. Five. Five. Five. Five. Five. Five. Five. Five. Five. Five. Five. Five. Five. Five.

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1: They're advising on Redwood inside the fence of the old Payless, facing the old thrift shop. 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
0: Know. 23 copies. We'll go check that side out. Thank you.

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They possibly might not need assistance.

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0: 5. I'm going to be with her. It's going to be Sonoma and Packard Alley.
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0: I'll take some of them.
1: September.

0: the fuck all five. Looks like she's just had a bloody nose and it's running all over her face.
1: Ever.
0: The declining medical history.
1: Copy.
0: Paul 6, can we just have medical roll and check her out anyways?
1: Is she still declining medical?
0: Hey, from, but she got quite a bit of blood on her face. Not sure exactly where it's coming from.
1: No, we can check with them. They probably won't respond out if she's declining.
0: Got it.

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1: Go ahead.
0: That fire advised they would not respond out.
1: I got me. She's not very cooperative, so we're code 4 right now.
0: 10-4-6 copy, code 4, Sonoma Packard Alley.

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Engine 22, Priority 1 Medical, 509, Sonoma Boulevard. Engine 22, Priority 1 Medical, 509, Sonoma Boulevard, cross of Cherry Street, and...

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0: Are you on scene? We're getting another call from the RV.
1: We just lost him.
0: 10-4, we'll see if we can understand what he wants.

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Hello, this is 23 West Street near Carolina and Marin. It's a silver two-door with a sunroof. Maybe I'll have a license plate driving fast. I've seen that now. And it works. 1750. And then it started doing donuts.

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2: 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Engine 25, residential fire alarm, 143, Sandpiper Drive, Rich. 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
0: We called the prem number and they advised that he was changing the battery and it was on test mode. It was a false alarm. He's going to notify the alarm company.
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0: All right, here's an order.
1: Is that a mate that needs to be sent?
0: Abram, yeah.
1: They don't have you on anything. You still on the Easter call?
0: Negative. I want to be clear with 3. 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
1: B 4711.

Fire units alert for 23-1 entering the area of 167 O'Hara, across the dashboard. It's going to be dirt bikes that are on the trail. 24-9.

0: 58. For Jennifer Carter B. or Simpson, born in 68. Clear license status is expired. Bond over Brown 52140 and negative case blank.
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2: 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We will secure at a later time.
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1: Well, it's only a part of windy tail and beat one.
0: Someone will wait at the door to guide you in.
2: Copy.
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1: 23.
0: You can show us clear, Kaiser, G code 4.
1: About two. So far, we're just getting the phone tree. Do you want to go 33?
2: The name looks like business as usual inside.
1: Yeah. And the female we have on scene doesn't know anything going on.

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1: Charles X Atlantic, incident 118.

0: Trail 61 and 67, you can actually 1022. It was towed earlier.
1: Trail 61, copy.
0: Trail 67, yes, sir, copy. Trail 67,

0: fire engine 26, we're secure with the 4, this is Atlantis only, we've canceled medic.
1: 26, copy, lift assist only, medics canceled.

0: 5-6.
1: 5-6.
2: I'm going to be Mare Island, northbound, coming up to Florida. I've got that 273.6 vehicle.
1: Copy, Mare Island in Florida. Can you code 3?
2: Yeah, Abram, I'm waiting for another unit. I haven't lit it up yet.
0: 5 for the cover.
1: 10-4.
2: All right, we're going to be turning eastbound onto Florida. All right, we're going southbound to Butte. Looks like you're probably going to go right in front of the victim's house.
1: Are you coming?
2: And now we're going to be going eastbound on the Carolina. I haven't lit it up yet. And we're going to be right in front of 212 Carolina. We're still rolling.
0: I'm going to light it up.
2: Copy. 1195 on that vehicle. Again, the plate's Paul Tom Adam 3 King 5 on Arizona, and he stopped.
1: 10-4. And still 212 Carolina, correct?

0: Ouais, ça c'est sûr.
1: Me too.
0: For the 22 patient RMA, we canceled medical scene, so it's clear returning.
1: Copy patient RMA, medical canceled.
2: Last seen on the northeast side, alert only at this time. Time is 14:56.

0: 6, ball 5.
1: Go ahead.
0: Start lineup.
1: Come up here and then face the front. Paul 6, can you start 1185 and can you also start animal control? We've got a dog in the vehicle.
2: Hey, where do you know what kind of you? Oh, sorry, what kind of dog?
0: Poodle.
1: It looks like a poodle.

0: 5-6, drop 61, I'll come take that tow for you.
1: I copy, thank you.
0: What about you?
1: Copy.
2: Are you copy?

0: 546. The tow will be Earnar and Animal Control is contact.
1: Copy. I'll be 1015 with one. I'll be 1019.
0: I'm 506. For the tow portion, do you want to just use the same case number as the 2736?
1: Yeah, you're firm. All this is going to be under the 2736 case number.

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It's a Silver Infinity 9 boy, Ida Williams 09, which returns to Meadowbrook Court. It was driving recklessly. It alert 5038.

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It's going to be a white Lexus 6 Charles Henry X-Ray 891's returns to mirror report. What's doing? Donuts. And alert.

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